Don't forget me ever, never ever. Don't forget me ever, never ever. Never ever, girl, don't forget me ever, never ever. Don't forget me ever, never ever.

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I go to bed as you are getting up. On the other side of the world, you have scattered the stars towards me here like seeds. In the earth or through the night, I have sent you bunches, bouquets of cloud. To the other side of the world.

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And then told me that she'll love me for as long as she's alive. And well, maybe she's right. Cause I hate it when I feel like I'm not me. See, I honestly don't.

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I can't carry this anymore.

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However, it was said that their love could not last forever. I wonder, how are the two spending their time?

0: haven't seen you for a long time.
1: Yeah, it's been a long time.
0: Yeah, it's been a long while.
1: How are you doing?
0: I'm doing fine, yeah. Okay, you're looking great, you know?
1: Well, you're looking good, too.
0: Thanks. So you still with her?
1: Yeah, I'm still with
0: her. That's cool. I like her, you know?

my darkest hour, in my deepest despair, will you still care? Will you be there? In my trials and my tribulations, through our doubts and frustrations, in my violence, in my turbulence, through my fear and my confessions, in my anguish and my pain, through my joy and my sorrow, in the promise of another tomorrow, I'll never let you part.

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I came in from the wilderness, a creature void of form. 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Everything up to that point had been left unresolved. 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
1: 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O

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Would you rescue me? Would you rescue me? 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

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Would you rescue me? 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
1: Honestly, I don't know, but it was a piece of junk anyways.
0: You punched me.
1: I know.
0: Twice.
1: Yeah, that sucks.
0: He threw me in a bush.
1: Yeah.
0: Who throws people in bushes?
1: Apparently, yeah.

shoddy when you got a small left for you, baby. Shoddy when you got a small left for you, baby. Shoddy when you leave, I saw sunrise for you, baby. Baby, sunset for you, baby.Baby, sunset for you, sunset for you, sunset.